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Or better yet, go to Times Square, take a picture of me with a Kodak. Took my life from negative to positive, I just want y'all to know that. And tonight, let's enjoy life.

0: SK Wrocław. Yeah.
1: It's been a ride. 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